0: desde tu computadora, escúchanos. 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
1: No fighting.

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0: shit alone. You said she's scared of me? I mean, I don't see what she sees, but maybe it's 'cause I'm wearing your cologne.
1: Let's go.
2: Los 40.